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It's little things like this that make me feel broken. No emotion. And just like that, we're at the beginning.

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So if our time is running out, day after day, we'll make the mundane a masterpiece. 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